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0: 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We want to know, where would you go? What would you do if you won the money?
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0: Very cool. I love it. Pam got her $25, so that's what she's thinking about doing sometime before the summer wraps up. What about you? 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
1: Next year, 2027, all my sources tell me it's going to be a year of Linkin Park here. 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

97.7 WTF. I'm excited to check out Sublime doing the Let Freedom Ring Festival, which is going to happen in Nashville Friday and Saturday, July 3rd and 4th. It's going to be aired live on ABC, ESPN. Basically, all of the Disney ABC networks are going to carry it, so you don't have to miss it. It's New Architects Now. So

97.7 WTF, Lexington's rock alternative. Next year, sounds like we're going to get to see the Ozzy throne, which he sat in for that infamous farewell show over in England last year, just days before his passing. So a lot of people are excited, want to get a photo with it. You're not going to be able to sit in or things like that, but yeah, I think it sounds like there's going to be photo opportunities available.

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0: 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So we know this, Louder Than Life in Louisville, September. 200 plus bands over 4 days. 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

0: 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Cash money, $250K for America's birthday and for the 4th of July weekend. You know, we're talking about how you're going to spend the money. What are your habits? What are your loves? What makes a 4th of July celebration to you?
1: Oh, I'm a big hot dog guy. I love a nice big quarter pound hot dog.
0: You can buy a lot of quarter pound hot dogs for $2,500 right there. I'm telling you, Matt scored that. What about you? You ready to win? We keep giving you the chances 8 a.m., 11 a.m., 2 p.m., and 5 p.m. every Monday through Friday, right through Friday, July the 3rd. You just got to have your ears here and our website handy. Have it bookmarked so you can put that keyword in for your chance at the callback.
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3: 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Cardi B. Goo Goo Dolls. Kenny Chesney. Lainey Wilson. Major Lazer. Muse.

Lexington's rock alternative, 97.7 WTF. Not sure if you saw me post this yesterday, but Twisted Sister with Sebastian Bach out on lead. So they've announced some North American dates. Gary, Indiana, Charlestown, West Virginia, and St. Pete, Florida. Everything, if you want to see one of these, for now, these are the only three American dates on it. My Big Rig blog has got the update. It is

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Talked to Cullen, vocalist of Sleep Theory, back in March when they were on the road and I was out with him for a date. And he was like, yeah, man, we're writing actively new material. We're able to record on the road because we have our gear with us, whether it's hotel or whether it's on the bus. Yeah, they're a workaholic bunch of dudes, man. This is their latest, Words Are Worth

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1: Billy Corrigan and company, excited to see us all on the Rats in the Cage, Celebration of Melancholy and the Infinite Sadness tour, which is going to be coming. But they'll be doing this song too, you know, stuff from Siamese Dream. 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

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Louder Than Life in Louisville. We'll make the drive. We're ready. We've got your chance to see over 200 bands in 4 days and your tickets right now. 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

0: 97.7 WTF. Nothing says, man, what a summer vacation hotspot than bed bugs, right? Big Rig, have you seen the new bed bug breakdown? So Orkin and Terminix, all of the places where they have the most bed bug treatings by cities and states. So here's how it works out. Michigan is the absolute bed bug hotspot. You have a 1 in 57 odds of encountering these little bloodsuckers. Ohio follows up behind that. Maryland's in there. Pennsylvania's in there. It's not good. And if you're wondering specific cities, Warren, Michigan is number one on the list. 1 in 59 chance. North Las Vegas, Nevada, 1 in 63. And I'm looking at the map and I'm going, what's in North Las Vegas? Clearly the spot where folks who maybe are a little bit unsavory and don't want to spend all their money on a hotel room so they can blow it in a casino must stay there and bring along some partners with them. Yeah, Madison, Wisconsin, 3 at 1 in 65. And then it goes on down to Gaithersburg, Maryland, closing up top 10. By the way, if you're wondering where's the least likely place to encounter a bed bug, Hawaii, 1 in 1,067 chances, mainly because no one, including bed bugs, can afford to go to Hawaii.
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2: 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Kenny Chesney. Lainey Wilson. Major Lazer. 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

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Jacob and the lads of Sublime readying for their cruise, which is about almost 80% sold out now in November, the week before Thanksgiving. 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

Lexington's Rock Alternative, 97.7 WTF. Thank you for spending this night with me. It's Big Rig. And for Stacy, who's in for me, we just kind of did a schedule flip-flop this week, helping each other out, because sometimes, you know, you just got to do those things. Maybe the same thing at your workplace as well, right? I like the different scenery. Appreciate hanging out with you and new rock from Breaking Benjamin. 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
2: 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Kenny Chesney. Lainey Wilson. 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
1: So Linda Perry from the Four Non Blondes from the Bay Area, Oakland area, just like Green Day. She's been pretty pissed. She had said, you know, Billy Joe Armstrong was wanting to do a new version of American Idiot and an updated version. And then he ghosted her whenever fans went at him online about her pop music background. I'm like, who gives a crap? Andrew Watt's got a huge pop music background, but the rock bands are using him and fans are eating it up. It's like, dude, Billy, come on now. Especially a Bay Area homegirl and you diss her like that.

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So we know this, Louder Than Life in Louisville, September, 200 plus bands over 4 days. 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
1: Evanescence, so happy to see Amy Lee doing so well. Not only being mom, but still being the rock star. Sold out tour for the first couple of dates. New album, Sanctuary, which is lighting up the charts. And that lead single, Who Will You Follow, which is doing so many good things. I mean, that's a band 25 years in, man, and maybe even better than the first day that they struck a chart and the first time you ever heard them on the radio. Love it. Foo Fighters in as the nighttime rock song.

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You're going to wake up tomorrow morning, right? 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Uncle Nasty's got you tomorrow on Lexington's Rock Alternative 97.7 WTF.

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1: This might be some of the finest Ice Nine kills released just yet. They're going to be on Shiprock to next year with Papa Roach. 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

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From their cruise in November to celebrating America's 250th, Sublime in Nashville, part of the Let Freedom Ring celebration, you'll be able to see on ABC both 3rd and 4th of July. You don't want to miss that. It's Wrong Way.

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It's Stacy, and Louder Than Life is back in Louisville this September. So almost 200 bands over 4 days, and we can get you in for the entire weekend. It's quite the hookup. 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
1: Collective Soul. 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
1: It's Stacy and Weezer. 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

97.7 WTF. It's Stacy, and Louder Than Life is back in Louisville this September. So almost 200 bands over 4 days, and we can get you in for the entire weekend. It's quite the hookup. 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
1: It's Stacy, and we're a few years in now. Creed, they tested the waters, if you will, a few years back and realized that it's working. The summer of 99 and beyond cruise. So for 2027, this is set for like late April, Miami, Bahamas. Breaking Benjamin on this lineup, though. Our Lady Peace, Fuel, Seven Dust. It's a big one.
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1: Incubus. Man, I don't know how many more letters I can write to Brandon Boyd asking, how are you doing? What's going on with the ninth album? We were promised this thing over a year ago. Nothing. Last I heard, they re-recorded it, so we'll see.

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97.7 WTF. It's Stacy, and Louder Than Life is back in Louisville this September. So almost 200 bands over 4 days, and we can get you in for the entire weekend. It's quite the hookup. 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

0: 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It's Stacy in Finland, the happiest place on earth. Truly, they are the world's happiest country, followed by Iceland and Denmark in third place. Where does the U.S. land? Not even in the top 10. Very unhappy to report that we're in 23rd place.
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1: Lest you forget that Limp Bizkit indeed covered Behind Blue Eyes. It's Stacey with you. Five Finger Death Punch now. I have the storm. 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
1: Melancholy on Full Blast, man. Huh, the Rats in the Cage tour. I wish I could be part of like the planning stages. Like, let's all do vaudeville. We make sure that everybody that comes in attendance has to be dressed in vaudeville. And I want to pick the set list too. Is that too much to ask?

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It's 7 WTF. It's Stacy, and Louder Than Life is back in Louisville this September. So almost 200 bands over 4 days, and we can get you in for the entire weekend. It's quite the hookup. 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

0: 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It's Stacy in Google's debug program. What do you think that is?
1: It's literally bugs fighting bugs, fight fire with fire. The initiative of their debug program is to stop bad bugs with good bugs by releasing hordes of sterile mosquitoes to eliminate those that carry disease. So Google wants to release 32 million mosquitoes. I'm sure they counted them into California and Florida as part of its debug program. Yes, Google has a debug program.
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1: I've said it once, I'll say it again. Hi, it's Stacy. Maynard James Keenan could sing me shampoo bottle ingredients and I'd be happy. I would listen to it. Perfect Circle now, Starlet.

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It's Stacey, and this part of the evening, the long titles from artists we know and love. We Will Rock You, We Are the Champions, right into Don't Want to Go Home Tonight.

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1: 16 Stone. What a gift it was to us. It's Stacey with you. Do the tune from The Warning. Dig these girls. It's called Kerosene.

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0: 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It's Stacy, and Louder Than Life is back in Louisville this September. So almost 200 bands over 4 days, and we can get you in for the entire weekend. It's quite the hookup. 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
1: It's Stacy, and that was my wedding recessional song. Isn't that special? Just kind of relived it all. Last Saturday was our sixth wedding anniversary. 6 years. But Rage Against the Machine on the way back, you know, Mr. and Mrs. High five grandma on the way out. I said, you like this song? Now, the year was 2020, though, so it was a pandemic wedding. So it's, you know, Rage Against the Machine blasting in a church with like 25 of us. Good wedding day.
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1: Wonder if he does. I don't know. You could be casting spells on us. We don't know. Black Crow's doing that tour right now, the Pound of Feathers tour. The bad guy.

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2: 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Kenny Chesney. Lainey Wilson. Major Lazer. 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

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It's Stacy and Godsmack doing that tour right about now with Stone Temple Pilots on the bill and Dorothy. A lot of shed shows, you know.

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97.7 WTF. It's Stacy, and Louder Than Life is back in Louisville this September. So almost 200 bands over 4 days, and we can get you in for the entire weekend. It's quite the hookup. 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

0: 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Flip-flops instead of having to grab a coat and mittens and all that kind of stuff, depending on where any of us live in the U.S. Yeah, summertime, though, I moved from a place that had central air to now mini splits, though. We're still figuring out that journey. Seemingly a little bit more energy efficient, though. What do you guys know about having central air versus mini splits? 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

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It's Stacey. Thanks for hanging out. So in theaters now, The Death of Robin Hood, starring Hugh Jackman as Robin of Locksley. It's an A24 movie. Quite violent, just in the trailer alone. Toy Story 5 is out. Masters of the Universe, that He-Man movie in theaters. Disclosure Day, the Spielberg flick. Scary Movie 6 in theaters too. That one's doing really well.

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1: I know. You want to listen to all of Zeppelin 4, at least I do. It's Stacey with you. I'll do the Pretty Reckless tune, When I Wake Up. Their new album coming out tomorrow.

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2: 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Kenny Chesney. 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
1: It's Stacy with you, and husband and I were out for our anniversary the other day where a guy was telling us that, oh yeah, I'm seeing Radiohead in October. We were trying to pick his brain, like, what do you know? What, do you know something we don't know? And we don't know much, but... And the guy was drunk out of his mind and was wrong. Very, very wrong. EOB's doing other stuff. Everybody's doing their own thing right now.

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0: 97.7 WTF. Well, when it comes to the fattest town in America, move over, McAllen, Texas. Little Rock, Arkansas, the fattest city in America. Close to 70% of the population is overweight or obese. There's like 350 restaurants in the town of Little Rock. Half of those, fast food. In comparison, Denver, which is the slimmest city in the continental United States, 20% of its less than 20% of its restaurants are fast food. So that could be the killer right there. Little Rock, Arkansas. It's time to get off that fat ass and do something about it.
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2: 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Kenny Chesney. Lainey Wilson. Major Lazer. 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

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What the hell happened on this day in rock? I know you're dying to find out. Your almanac for the 25th of June's on the way, but first, here's some Ozzy.

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97.7 WTF, Lexington's Rock Alternative. And we've got funny on the way from Mark Maron. It's summertime, right? Are you shipping the kids off to summer camp? Mark Maron talks about that here in about 45 minutes on the Greg Stone Show. Plus, we'll play the game Stone Cold Factor, a bunch of Stony Baloney. That's all headed your way next hour with great music like this from Weezer.

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Plus, we'll play the game here in just a few moments. Stone Cold Factor, a bunch of Stony Baloney on your Thursday. It's Falling in Reverse.

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0: 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Time to play the game on the Greg Stone Show. Stone Cold Fact or a bunch of stony baloney. I make a statement, then you agree or disagree with it. But in my world, we call it Stone Cold Fact or a bunch of stony baloney. That's Stan Lee, the Marvel guy, the creator of Spider-Man, is the highest grossing actor of all time. Stan Lee is the highest grossing actor of all time. What do you think about that statement? Stone Cold Fact or a bunch of stony baloney? 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
2: Guns N' Boone. Cardi B. Goo Goo Dolls. Kenny Chesney. Lainey Wilson. Major Lazer. Muse.

97.7 WTF, Lexington's rock alternative. Stone Cold Fact or a bunch of stony baloney that Stan Lee is the highest grossing actor of all time. That is a Stone Cold Fact, despite the fact that he only did cameos, maybe appearing for 20 seconds at the most in those Marvel movies. Those films he appeared in, $30.5 billion at the global box office. Highest grossing actor of all time, Stan Lee. There you go. You can take that to the water cooler. Amaze your friends and family at work, around the dinner table, wherever it may be that folks need amazing. You'll be there to provide it with 21 Pilots. All my

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1: 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That means it's time to ship the kids off to summer camp before school starts. Mark Maron talks about that next. Your cup of funny with Evanescence right now.

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0: 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Three Doors Down on the Greg Stone Show. 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
4: 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Lainey Wilson. 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
1: English, motherfucker! Do you speak it?
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0: It's a noun and it refers to a group of famous or notable people or things. It can also refer to the officially recognized gods of a particular people, as well as the Roman pantheon, the domed temple. Here it is in a sentence. Metallica definitely in the pantheon of greatest bands of all time. Pantheon. Use that in a sentence today. Amaze your friends and family. Yes, especially at work. 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Making America smarter, one word at a time.

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1: 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That's coming up after the Sublime track on.

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97.7 WTF. Good luck to Team USA tonight as they take on Turkey in group play, part of the World Cup. It's Greg Stone. Thanks for having me and your speakers. I'll be back on the 6th of July. Same Stony time, same Stony place.

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1: Well, the Amazon Prime event continues. It started out as a one-day extravaganza, and now it's 4 days long. Experts saying that Amazon Prime members should be looking for deals on Amazon-owned brands like Ring cameras, Kindles, smart home devices. Those are going to be the most marked down stuff. But they should hold off on buying large household items like mattresses or grills because those will be better during 4th of July sales. Amazon says they're going to be rolling out new deals every single day. I know that's true because, I mean, I keep getting served with all these Prime messages. I mean, they really want me to buy something.
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3: 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Lainey Wilson. 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
1: Well, Team USA has already clinched their Group D, but they still have one more group stage match. 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

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What's up? It's Allie. Louder Than Life is back in Louisville this summer. Almost 200 bands over 4 days, and we can get you in for the entire weekend. 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
1: And we sure do like to eat. 4th of July weekend is next weekend. And according to the National Retail Federation, so they're predicting that we're going to spend $9.4 billion. And that's just on food alone for our 4th of July cookouts. I mean, maybe it says food alone. Maybe that means food and alcohol, because for $9.4 billion sounds like a lot. I got some really thirsty friends.
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3: 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Kenny Chesney. Lainey Wilson. Major Lazer. 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
1: Speaking of coming together, we started with 48 nations. And, well, we're about to wrap up group play for the FIFA World Cup. The last day of group play is Saturday. And then Sunday, we start with the knockout round, which Team USA has already made it to. They play their final group stage match tonight. Go Team USA!

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1: Now, it might surprise you that this new Evanescence song, which was number one on the Billboard charts last week, is only Evanescence's second ever number one on the Billboard rock chart. 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
1: Happy belated birthday to Lionel Messi, who celebrated, his 39th birthday just yesterday. And he's having a great World Cup so far. In fact, in his last group stage match, he broke the record for the number of World Cup goals in the Men's World Cup. So congratulations to him, pushing Argentina into the knockout round. They will play next Friday. We don't yet know against whom, but happy belated birthday to Messi. Why is-

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97.7 WTF. What's up, it's Allie, Louder Than Life. He's back in Louisville this summer. Almost 200 bands over 4 days, and we can get you in for the entire weekend. Go get signed up for some weekend passes right now. 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
1: Well, it's definitely a brand new day for Olympians. The International Olympic Committee pledged yesterday to pay up to $140 million to athletes through the 2028 Summer Games in L.A. They've created this fund, this $140 million fund, for $10,000 grants that Olympians can apply for after competing. And I mean, there are a lot of calls for the Olympics to pay the athletes, since, you know, historically only amateurs could compete in the Olympics. They obviously changed those rules at some point to make it more watchable, but it's not a done deal paying the athletes, but at least it's a step in that direction.
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3: 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Lainey Wilson. 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
1: Well, the NBA draft is a wrap. Now it's on to the NHL draft, which will start tomorrow in Buffalo, round one. Subsequent rounds into the weekend. Here's Evanescence.

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0: 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Have you ever ghosted someone or been ghosted on a dating app because the conversation of, hey, this isn't working for me is so awkward to have. People just don't want to have that conversation. And so they just stop communicating with people who they have been communicating with or even have gone on some physical dates with. Well, dating.com has decided they are going to basically hire someone whose sole job is to break up with people for you. And that way they don't get ghosted. It's genius.
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1: Metallica's Reload album turns 30 this year, and so they are reissuing it, remastering it, reissuing it in various forms. 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

97.7 WTF. What's up, it's Allie. Louder Than Life is back in Louisville this summer. Almost 200 bands over 4 days, and we can get you in for the entire weekend. 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

0: 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Well, the NFL has decided they're not going to hold a supplemental draft, which I didn't even realize, even as a huge football fan, that the supplemental draft is something they can just decide not to hold. But that's how badly they don't want Brendan Sorsby to play in the NFL. Former Texas Tech quarterback Brendan Sorsby decided not to go the NCAA route when he realized there was going to be a lot of litigation about his eligibility after he admitted to gambling, not just on his sport, but also on his team. And basically, the NFL's like, no, we're not going to even hold the supplemental draft. And they made it sound like him trying to go into it was the sole reason. Oof.
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1: All right, this looks super cool. Spider-Man fans are going to be able to go inside a life-size recreation of Peter Parker's apartment. It's a one-day pop-up event this Saturday, celebrating the release of Spider-Man's brand new day. It's in New York City, and I'm not going to be in New York City, but it's so cool. It's got this Zillow listing describing that fictional home, and Spider-Man brand new day hits theaters July 31st.

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Metallica's Reload album is turning 30 this year. How is that possible? And like many other albums in their catalog, they are remastering it, reissuing it, and a bunch of different kind of sets. Super deluxe, deluxe. You can just straight up get the album, and it all comes out tomorrow.

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1: Looking forward to catching Liam Hart's movie called Unshatter, though we don't know when it's coming out. It will tell the story about how they decided to push forward as a band after Chester died, which, shockingly enough, was 9 years ago. Here's Faint.

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97.7 WTF. It's Stacy, and Louder Than Life is back in Louisville this September. So almost 200 bands over 4 days, and we can get you in for the entire weekend. It's quite the hookup. 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

0: 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Do you remember? It's Stacey with you. Hello, hello. Welcome to Thursday afternoon. Conehead's terrible movie. I mean, the sketches were what they were. Saturday Night Live in that time. Huge hit. But man, are those movies awful? I'd say, who casts Chris Farley as a bad guy? That's the nature of the 90s, though. Really, really crappy movies lent us very good 90s soundtracks.
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2: 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Kenny Chesney. Lainey Wilson. 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
1: It's Stacy with you, and trying to remember, I had this on VHS taped when Rage performed it. It was either on Craig Kilborn or Conan O'Brien. 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
1: It's Stacy with you, and thank you for those that weighed in. I unveiled that I have had not a recurring dream, but a very prominent dream that I saw Pearl Jam live, and they did Pearl Jam's 10 right off the bat and in its entirety. I start getting antsy by the time Garden hits, and then I leave. I leave before the Pearl Jam show is over. What does it mean?

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1: It's Stacy, and don't sleep on the drum fill in Stone Temple Pilots' Big Empty. 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

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When I was

swear, some songs have noises in the background that make me think my mom is shouting at me downstairs, and it gets me every time. What, Mom? 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
1: It's like a summertime song, kind of, sort of. It's Stacey with you, and one of the greatest music videos of all time. Let's do some Ozzy. Is there still talk of having an avatar of him? Let's not.

97.7 WTF. It's Stacy, and Louder Than Life is back in Louisville this September. So almost 200 bands over 4 days, and we can get you in for the entire weekend. It's quite the hookup. Sign up for weekend passes now. 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

0: 97.7 WTF. What's our age again? We're all turning 250. Insane. So we're celebrating, right, with the USA 250K giveaway. This runs through July 3rd, weekday. So the rest of this week and then all next week, holy moly, $2,500 up for grabs any and every time you hear a keyword. So here in the 5 o'clock hour, you still have the full hour to get that keyword in. But man, $2,500. This might be the biggest contest I've ever been a part of here at the radio station. Get your money.
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2: Guns N' Boone. Cardi B. Goo Goo Dolls. Kenny Chesney, Lainey Wilson, Major Lazer, Muse,

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It's Stacy, and our middle schoolers are wearing Nirvana shirts with the in utero cover. If you find any middle schoolers with said shirt that they're donning, ask them. So what's your favorite song off of In Utero?

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It's Stacy. And I mean, Everlast, I feel like they should give us an update to how a lot of the individuals are doing from the song, what it's like. Jimmy, Mary, all of them. So Everlast, they do have a new album coming out, Embers to Ashes. So there's a single that's been released on that, but first album in 8 years. They still put music out, man. August 28th, we'll get that one.

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It's Stacy, and Toy Story just crushing it at the box office, and it'll be a little while till we go see it. I think the hack is, if you don't want to be around OPK, other people's kids, is to go to like the latest showing they have.

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97.7 WTF. It's Stacy, and Louder Than Life is back in Louisville this September. So almost 200 bands over 4 days, and we can get you in for the entire weekend. It's quite the hookup. 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
1: Off 16 Stone, you're welcome. Man, was that a great album. It's Stacey with you. Sublime, though, they got that new album out. They are calling it their fourth and final. Oh, with Jacob Knoll fronting the band, of course. Until the sun explodes.

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It's Stacey, and tomorrow morning, wake up and rock with Uncle Nasty. 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

97.7 WTF, Lexington's Rock Alternative. It's Stacy, and I do have the imagery in my mind that any and every time I play Smells Like Teen Spirit, there's a custodian singing along, dancing along, and jamming.

97.7 WTF. Collective Soul, they got that documentary out all about, I mean, the top to bottom, from when Shine was a major hit to it lending Collective Soul the leeway to write and continue to write. So congrats to Ed Roland and company. They're good guys. But Chili Peppers also have that documentary, if you're into music documentaries like I am. So Red Hot Chili Peppers, theirs is on Netflix if you got it. The Rise of the Red Hot Chili Peppers. Hey, this gave you something to do for your Thursday.

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So we know this, Louder Than Life in Louisville, September, 200 plus bands over 4 days. 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

0: 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They made a huge announcement earlier today. Sleep Theory, that is their newest single, brand spanking new and number one on the rock chart 2 weeks ago, which good for Cullen and those guys, man. I mean, there's so much happening for this band. And I told you they've been writing while they're on the road. When I spoke to them back in March, while I was out on the road with them for a date, them and 3 Days Grace and a bunch of others, just really good conversations. And guys who are so deserving of the success they're seeing right now, it's not even funny, man. Words are worthless. White Stripes, yeah, Jack White's having a rough go. His wife is like, see ya, baby. She filed for divorce, inappropriate marital conduct, which sounds like he was cheating. She said that his conduct makes living together unsafe and improper. Interesting. I mean, what did he do, man? Is dude toxic now? Has he got some of them wards going on?
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97.7 WTF, Lexington's rock alternative, Breaking Benjamin. A lot of their dates are about three quarters sold out right now. Them and Chevelle together, that's just a hell of a good show, man. Are you kidding? Something Wicked, new rock with the Big Rig.

0: 97.7 WTF, Lexington's rock alternative. I have an amazing wife because every now and again, I like leave and I forget to bring something to work to eat. So she stops and gets me something awesome. It's a big rig. The new Arby's cheesesteak.
1: Yes.
0: She graced me with its presence. Oh, it's good too, man. They've got like 100% Angus steak on there. The Cooper cheese, toasted sub roll. Yes, Arby's does have the meats. And they also have the cheesesteaks too. Just saying. Thank you, sweetie.

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